thing, man. You've got some little techno thing I heard out. Rolling, absolutely. I'm going to be at Black Market Records today. Please give us a call. And if you could link up with me, Digo, and sort me out, I'd be much appreciated, man. Speak to you soon. Take care. Later, homes. Bye.

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0: over again. 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Teasing you with deeper meanings, hints of the past that may not be patterns at all, but only one face, one move, one sound can change everything. Your home, like my home.
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0: Go break the walls to find each other and to feel together.

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1: Talk show, žánrovky, DJ sety a hlavně hudba, s kterou žiješ svůj život. To je Rádio B.

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1: You guys got fat while everybody's starving in the street. It's my turn. Nothing goes on unless I'm involved. No record deals, no studio time, no streaming. 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You hear me? 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Nothing goes on unless Griselda and Wu-Tang are involved.
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And by the way, if you see your mom this weekend, be sure and tell her...

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I can't fix. Cause I can do it. Cause I can do it. 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Cause I can do it. Cause I can do it. Cause I can do it.